0: playing the greatest hits of all time, CKDO. There's Bachman, Turner, Overdrive, You Ain't Seen Nothing Yet, and Bus Stop, the Hollies in there for us, too. Hey, it's Brian Cox here taking you through your Wednesday night. Looking forward to the weekend. Going to be another fun weekend, including our Rolling Stones Superstar Weekend. Yes, the best of the Rolling Stones. Estimated worldwide record sales for these guys, 250 million. They've won 3 Grammy Awards, inducted into the Rock and Roll Hall of Fame back in 1989. Billboard magazine ranked them 2nd on their list of greatest artists of all time based on U.S. chart success. And we're going to be putting them front and center. It's our Rolling Stones Superstar Weekend. It all kicks off Friday afternoon at 4 right here on CKDO.
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the greatest hits of all time, CKDO. There's Triumph with Late on the Line and Shadow Dancing. Some Andy Gibb in there for us as well. Hey, it's Brian Cox here. We're making our way through your Wednesday night. Almost over, but we still do got some great music coming up. Ambrosia on the way to get us back into the music.

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0: that you?
1: Who's it?
0: Oh, Cornelius.
1: Cornelius.
0: Yeah.
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0: Listen.
1: Yeah, man, what's up?
0: I'm in trouble.
1: Yeah.
0: I'm guilty.